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1: Rise Against. Oh, man, they did Riot Fest. They were part of Vans Warped Tour for the Mexico date. And they're going to be with Alkaline Trio for a bunch of fall dates. Stacey hanging with you. Do some corn.
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1: Thanks for hanging out. It's Stacy with you, Breaking Benjamin, out on the road with Chevelle and Starset. Tour kind of just kicked off, so lots of dates to get to here in the fall. There's something wicked new from Benjamin Burnley and Company.

Arkansas's Rock Station, 100.3 The Edge. It's Stacy. Today, September 16th, National Play-Doh Day. I don't allow Play-Doh in the house. 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I have to be the bad guy and say no. Play-Doh is awful.

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It's Stacy with you. So September 24th, Arkansas Autism Foundation Blue Tie Blue Jean Ball. 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
1: It's Stacy. Today, September 16th, is National Guacamole Day. I'm not sure if any restaurants are doing you a solid and not charging a couple bucks more, but now I know I got you jonesing for some Mexican food.
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1: We all wait with bated breath. Who's going to be the new drummer for Pearl Jam? 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Papa Roach, their new one, See You in Hell.

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It's Stacy, and tis the season for homecoming dances, so all your teenage daughters with their groups of friends. If I have any of my friends' kids on Instagram, I've been commenting, hey, cute nightie. Hoco dress. First

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It's Stacy with you. And Talica's coming to Northwest Arkansas. Nice. Limp Bizkit on the bill and Avatar. So we want to hook you up, Edgeheads. 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And that's your chance to win. Good luck. Oh,

Arkansas's Rock Station, 100.3 The Edge. It's Stacy, and what's the meaning behind Everlong from the Foo Fighters? Dave Grohl talks about it, inspired by his relationship with Veruca Salt's vocalist Louise Post, following his breakup with his first wife. So he shares that it was written during an intense emotional period back in 1998.

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1: Thanks for hanging out. It's Stacy with you. Nickelback has their new album coming out, Devil's Night, Friday, October 30th. Let's rattle the cage.

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1: Rob Zombie's wife, she's the coolest. Sherry Moon. Sherry Moon Zombie. She released a new single and a music video to go with it called I Love My Robot.

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It's Stacey hanging with you, getting you in to see Metallica, Limp Bizkit, Avatar. 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
1: It's Stacy, and it's homecoming season. All these dresses, my goodness. This wasn't like this in the late 90s and early 2000s. We were long dresses. These are sorry excuses for dresses.

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1: Thanks for hanging out. It's Stacy, and I met the boys of 21 Pilots. Nice gentlemen. And they have that huge hometown show, Columbus, October 17th at Ohio Stadium. I mean, that's a massive place to fill up. So that marks their biggest U.S. headline show of their entire career.

Edge, it's Stacy hanging with you, getting you in to see Metallica, Limp Bizkit, Avatar. Yes, Metallica's bringing their M72 World Tour to Razorback Stadium in Fayetteville, May 26th. 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
1: Corey Taylor wrote that one when he had food poisoning. It's Stacey hanging with you. New one now from The Warning. Dig this song. It might be my favorite of 2026.

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1: I can't wait to see what the set list looks like for the Smashing Pumpkins Rats in a Cage tour, and whoever ends up filling out the setlist.fm night after night. I mean, you gotta be a Smashing Pumpkins fan. I'm sure they're gonna be going deep into the melancholy territory as it's celebrating 30 years of that album. Ah, the tour kicks off September 30th.

Arkansas's Rock Station 100.3 The Edge. My name's Shroom. Coming up September 24th, it's the Arkansas Autism Foundation Blue Tie Blue Jean Ball. 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

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My name's Shroom. I'll tell you about this female passenger who undressed on an American Airlines flight. Coming up in just a bit. Right now, Bill Murray and A Day to Remember. As always, let you down.

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Arkansas's Rock Station, 100.3 The Edge. 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

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Greta Van Fleet's fifth studio album, Palace for the People, is going to be out next month on October 9th. This is new music from it. It's Greta Van Fleet's Play Your Games.

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1: Shine Down earning their 26th number one single on the Media Base Active Rock Chart. 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This is that 26th number one single. It's Young Again.

Arkansas's Rock Station, 100.3 The Edge. It appears Martha Stewart is contemplating releasing nude photos. We'll talk about it at 2 a.m. Right now, Papa Roach, see you in hell.

Arkansas's Rock Station, 100.3 The Edge. My name's Shroom. Coming up September 24th, it's the Arkansas Autism Foundation Blue Tie, Blue Jean Ball. 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
1: Five Finger Death Punch's new album was released digitally on July 31st. 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

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This new Foo Fighters song has climbed to number 10 on the mainstream rock airplay chart, marking Foo Fighters' 36th top 10 hit on the chart. 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

Arkansas's Rock Station, 100.3 The Edge. My name's Shroom. Coming up September 24th, it's the Arkansas Autism Foundation Blue Tie, Blue Jean Ball. 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
1: 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We're now less than 24 hours away from Autumn King's new album, Epiphanies. It is out tomorrow with the song, Gone, Gone.

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1: We got three rock and roll queens on this track. Amy Lee of Evanescence, Courtney LaPlante of Spirit Box, and Poppy. It's the end of you. I told

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If you want to lower your risk of death, they say you should eat extra virgin olive oil. That comes in number one on this list with a 33% lower risk of death. That is followed by black pepper in seconds. Also, asparagus and broccoli help lower your risk of death by 31%. Don't forget about that butternut squash. That is next, followed by eggplant. Yummy!

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My name's Shroom. Coming up September 24th, it's the Arkansas Autism Foundation Blue Tie, Blue Jean Ball. 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
1: 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Enjoy that time with your new baby. 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It's a perfect circle.

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I'm Shroom. Wake up with Jackson coming up this morning at 6, right here on 100.3 The Edge.

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1: And somebody announced they had a new baby recently. 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

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My name's Shroom. 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
1: We don't have an exact release date for Breaking Benjamin's new album, but we do know that there's one coming. All we have currently is this new Breaking Benjamin song. Crank it up. It's called Something Wicked.

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1: 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It's From Ashes to New and Die for You.

It's 100.3 The Edge, New Rock for Little Rock. There's Sublime and Santa Rita Jackson here. What do you get when you team Jack Black with the son of Tom Morello from Rage Against the Machine and the son of Scott Ian from Anthrax? Something pretty awesome. We'll talk about that coming up. Here's Bad Wolves.

0: 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As Nirvana, Lithium, Jared Leto. Who knew?
1: Huh?
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I said you look so fine that I really want to make you mine. 4, 5, 6, come on and get your kicks. Now you don't need

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Maybe. We'll talk about that coming up. Five Finger Death Punch, Eye of the Storm. Over!

0: 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Five Finger Death Punch, Eye of the Storm. So, is your smart TV recording you? Listening in on your conversations? LG is pushing back on accusations that some of its smart TVs are spying on people. Researchers claim it will track what you're watching, scan other devices on your home network, and potentially pick up conversations through its voice recognition system, even when you think it's not doing anything. LG denies this, of course, because, of course, they're going to deny it. If this freaks you out, do not look up the list of patents and the things they are starting to put in cars in 2027. That will freak you out. You can record me, man. You're going to get me in my underwear watching football and asking 100 times a day where the remote is. It's nothing exciting. Enjoy that data collection. Enjoy that intelligence.
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Offspring self-esteem, and what's the latest fad? What's the latest trend? Something guys are doing to try to be more manly. It's not what you think. I can tell you that much. We'll talk about it coming up. Let's play some Papa Roach now, even if it kills me.

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Incubus and Drive. Jackson here. Your buzz brief coming up in minutes. You know, keeping you culturally relevant in less than 2 minutes. Movies, music, TV, pop culture. We'll get to that on the other side of Falling in Reverse. Here's Bad Guy. Stop.

0: 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Jackson here, and it is time for your daily buzz brief. This is where I get you up to speed on all things entertainment in less than two. So Charlie Hunnam already has his next serial killer picked out. The former Sons of Anarchy star says if he returns to Netflix Monster, he'd like to tackle Roy DeMeo, the notorious Gambino crime family killer believed to have been connected to a staggering number of murders. But Hunnam is also getting the Sons of Anarchy gang back together, developing a new FX limited series called Legends. The original cast playing fictional versions of themselves at a fan convention that goes horribly wrong. Jack Black has a brand new band, Jack Sabbath, and apparently that name was just sitting there waiting for him. He'll front the group at Tom Morello's Power to the People Festival on October 3rd in Maryland. He'll be backed by Morello's 15-year-old son, Roman, and Scott Ian's 14-year-old son, Revel. That festival also has the Foo Fighters, Springsteen, Serj Tankian, and Public Enemy, and more. Madonna, going back to the MTV VMA stage for the first time in 23 years. She's going to open the show September 27th, her first VMA performance since the infamous 2003 Britney Spears and Christina Aguilera kiss. Madonna, by the way, leads everybody this year with 11 nominations. Kelly Osbourne has revealed the last conversation she had with Ozzy just 3 days before he passed. Kelly says her dad told her how much he loved her and wanted her to know that she had been truly loved by him. She says she started to cry and told him to stop talking like he was going to die. Kelly also said Ozzy's final Black Sabbath reunion meant the world to him and credited Sharon for making sure he got his wish to perform with them one last time. And finally, Def Leppard has announced Volume 4, the latest installment in their massive career-spanning box set series. It'll be out November 13th, includes an unreleased Def Leppard cover of The Beatles' Revolution. And that, friends, is your Buzz Brief. Consider yourself caught up.
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It's Marilyn Manson, Sweet Dreams, Jackson here, and we'll just keep this Thursday morning soundtrack cranking for you. A little Shine Down and Young Again.

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1: Linkin Park's movie Unshatter is coming out in less than 2 weeks. Limited theatrical run starting September the 30th. And basically, it's directed by their very own Johan. And it talks about, it takes us on that journey with them after Chester's death. And obviously, the mourning and the struggles and attempts to bring the band back and how they would do it. And this new version of the band. It's called Unshatter. And it's out September 30th.
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1: A week from Sunday, Nirvana will receive the Vanguard Award at the MTV Video Music Awards. 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
0: What's up, Kenny?
1: I would like to hear Ozzy Osbourne's Mama, I'm Coming Home. Just a truck driver delivering goods.
0: Okay, well, we'll do it after Stone Sour. Appreciate the request. I'm looking.

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1: So yesterday, the Tom Petty estate dropped a previously unreleased song to hype this new package they're putting out in celebration of the 50th anniversary of Tom Petty and the Heartbreakers. 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
1: The day before Halloween, Nickelback is going to be putting out a brand new album called Everything Under the Sun, their 11th studio album. And this song from that new album actually features Motley Crue's guitarist, John Five. This new music is called Rattle the Cage.

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1: It was this week, back in 1970, that Led Zeppelin dethroned the Beatles as the most popular band in the UK. And they had been for 7 years straight. But this week, back in 1970, that all changed. I'm sure that was a big deal for the Beatles. I got some Zeppelin for you after December.

Arkansas's Rock Station 100.3 The Edge. Hey, it's Allie. Got some thoughts, got some ideas. Thanks, even. 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
1: Ooh, Metallica just announced a bunch of tour dates yesterday. So they're going to be busy. They're starting their Vegas residency at the Sphere in a couple weeks. That residency will go off and on through mid-March. And then they got U.S. tour dates all through May and June. And those tickets go on sale next Friday, a week from tomorrow. Here's Linkin Park.

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1: Yesterday, the Fed, which was kind of expected, the Fed announced a quarter percentage point increase. First time the Fed has raised interest rates in more than 3 years to help stabilize the inflation situation.

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Hey, it's Allie. 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
1: Guns N' Roses played in San Antonio last night. And they've only got one show left in the U.S. before they head abroad. They're going to be at Truist Park in Atlanta on Saturday. Then they head to India, Indonesia, Singapore, Australia. Yeah, one more U.S. tour date, and it's this weekend.

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Hey, it's Allie. 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
1: Well, the U.S. military says that they have deployed weapons into space. So the Air Force Secretary said earlier this week that the U.S. has, quote, on-orbit space control weapons that are capable of defending American forces. He added that they continue to ensure that they remain ready to meet the challenges of evolving threats. Yeah, that sounds like something out of a movie.
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1: Week 2 of the NFL is getting underway tonight. You got the Detroit Lions at the Buffalo Bills. Both those teams are 1-0. 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
1: Hey, guys, just out delivering FedEx Express packages.
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0: Well, let's do it.
1: 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Have a good day.
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Arkansas's rock station, 100.3 The Edge with the Big Rig. Are you ready for our Arkansas Autism Foundation Blue Tie Blue Jean Ball? It's a great time. It's coming up the 24th of September. It's food, it's auctions, it's all the things to do what? Some good for the neighborhood. You can find out everything you need to know, edgelittlerock.com.

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1: I'm excited to see the big Mexico City game in the NFL season when the Kerosene is going to be the halftime entertainer. Hopefully, unlike the opening season game, we didn't get to see the Soundgarden reunion with Taylor Momsen. They get this one right.

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1: 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And yeah, the Killers have done it a time or two. Brandon Flowers, they always put on such a kick-ass show, man. It's Big Rig. 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Both Hulu and Disney Plus showing it this year, so that's kind of neat. It's Marilyn Manson. Can you imagine him playing this show? This would definitely freak some people out, don't you think?

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Are you ready for our Arkansas Autism Foundation Blue Tie, Blue Jean Ball? It's a great time. It's coming up the 24th of September. It's food, it's auctions, it's all the things to do what? Some good for the neighborhood. You can find out everything you need to know, edgelittlerock.com.

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1: Getting very excited. I'm going to head out on the road with Five Finger Death Punch for a few days in the middle part of October. Get a new interview with Ivan. I'll be bringing it back for you, of course. This is new from them. It's Eye of the Storm with the Big Rig. Over.

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Arkansas's Rock Station 100.3, The Edge with the Big Rig. Something on your mind? Something you need to get off your chest? Remember, you can post to us on Facebook, on our wall, follow along, and comment on Instagram. 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

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Running down our playlist, it's kind of funny how many of the artists we play that have done our iHeartRadio Music Festival over the last 15 plus years. One of the many of them, 21 Pilots with a Big Rig. It's Heathens.

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1: Newness out there from The Offspring. If you haven't had a chance to hear their collaboration with Electric Callboy, you can dial that one up, or Billy Morrison, either one, because it's going to be a minute before we hear anything new from the band themselves. I mean, they've still been out touring all this year. They've still got Aftershock coming up here in about a month to do, and then after that, I think it's kind of hit the brakes and see what's next. But that doesn't mean they're going right back in the studio to make a new album. Let me be very clear on that. It's Big Rig. It's Puddle of Mud. It's Blurry.

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Are you ready for our Arkansas Autism Foundation Blue Tie, Blue Jean Ball? It's a great time. It's coming up the 24th of September. It's food, it's auctions, it's all the things to do what? Some good for the neighborhood. You can find out everything you need to know, edgelittlerock.com.

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Next month, they'll be doing it in the Panhandle, talking about their Lunatic Ball. Amazing show, amazing weekend with them and a lot of other brothers and sisters, including Hanson. Yes, that Hanson. 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
1: It was so much better when we had artist integrity, right? We didn't have to do all these silly edits and all that other crap, you know, shove my nose and spit instead of the original lyrics. It's like it just loses its luster. Maybe it's just me. It's Breaking Benjamin. It's Big Rig. 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
1: I'm as excited and surprised as everybody else about Metallica dropping those dates on us yesterday for the M72, a new leg starting in Vancouver and then finishing up in Salt Lake City, which is just going to be awesome. What a way to book in this thing. Bottom line is this. You just got to keep listening, especially Monday, whenever our website will open up the additional chance to be there in Vancouver for opening night. In the snake pit, coming home with an autograph set list. How badass is that? It's the Unforgiven 2. It's

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Are you ready for our Arkansas Autism Foundation Blue Tie, Blue Jean Ball? It's a great time. It's coming up the 24th of September. It's food, it's auctions, it's all the things to do what? Some good for the neighborhood. 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

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Haven't gotten to dive in on the new track from Falling in Reverse yet. Joseph with Serge Tankian and Corey Taylor from Slipknot. You haven't been on my Big Rig blog, have you? Because it's there, and the backstory behind it, too. In the meantime, it's...

Arkansas's rock station, 100.3 The Edge. The funny thing about AWOL Nation's song Sail is people don't realize how big this song was. It stayed on the Billboard Hot 100 chart for a year and a half. It has sold over 10 million copies in just a couple of years. That is beyond diamond status. Not the album, just this single. That's how big, how legendary this song is. It is Sail with the Big Rig.